0: Gibson.
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0: Make a difference.
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Un grande successo del passato. Something about you. When I'm looking at you, whatever. Keep looking at me. You're scared now. Right? Don't feel me, baby. It's just Justin.

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3: 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Everybody has something deep inside.

Gotta get enough love. 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Need to love one another so we can overcome the total destruction in the world today. Peace and love, that's the way.

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Ascolta la differenza. Ascolta Radio Gizzo Music. Make a difference. I've been moving calm, don't start no trouble with me. Trying to keep it